0: și настроение.
1: I'm losing battles with a voice that I can fight. These streets are far from black and white.

0: 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The only thing that matters is how you feel yourself now. You have the right to party.
1: The first time! 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

0: before you go, there's something I want you to have.
1: 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But wait a minute, isn't this?
0: Yeah, yes it is.
1: But I thought the old lady dropped it into the ocean in the air.
0: Well, baby, I went down and got it.

Витебск. 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I'm losing battles with a voice that I can fight. These streets are far from black and white.

0: Танцплощадка на радио Витебск.
1: Look, if you had one shot, one opportunity to seize everything you ever wanted, one moment that you captured.